感伤。

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1: Hey, you know, everybody's talking about the good old days, right? 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
1: 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Tyreland are now launching a new spare wheel kit. Not just the wheel and tyre. This is the full replacement kit that comes with everything you need to get back on the road. 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
1: I'm looking for a partner in crime. How about you? For connections that really fit. 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Message easily, safely and privately, and you might find a new accomplice or even get your heart stolen. 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
1: A cloudy evening with rain increasing and becoming heavy at times. It should clear overnight and leave some isolated showers. Lowest temperatures of 12 to 14 degrees. That's the latest from the Sunshine Newsroom. We'll have more in an hour.
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0: This is Sunshine Soul, the very best of soul and Motown. Every weekday morning between 6 and 10 a.m., you've got to put up with me and some great soul and Motown music too. Stay right there. We're back with some more great soul and Motown next.
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0: This is Sunshine Soul, playing the very best of soul and Motown. I'm Enda Murphy, and coming up after the news at 7, how about some Jackson 5, Gladys Knight and Martha Reeves, all on the way for you.
1: Hi, this is Joe Harrington. Hope you can join me just after 2 as I continue to play the best of soul and Motown on your easy place to relax. 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
2: With the latest from the Sunshine Newsroom, I'm Brona Cox. A ban on imports for Israeli settlements in the occupied Palestinian territories has come into effect. The government says the move should now be followed by action across the European Union. Daniel Pitcher reports.
3: The new law means that importing goods originating from Israeli settlements in the occupied Palestinian territories is now a customs offence. Legislation was signed into law by President Catherine Connolly in July and takes effect from today. Foreign Affairs Minister Helen McEntee says Ireland can be proud to have led the way alongside Spain. She says growing settlement activity and violence in the West Bank underline the need for further action. However, opposition parties have previously hit out at what they've called a watered-down version of the original bill published by Senator Francis Black. They've argued it should also go as far as to include services as well as goods. Minister McEntee is now urging the European Commission to bring forward proposals for an EU-wide ban on trade with Israeli settlements, something Germany has previously said it has no interest in.
2: Dublin Airport is on course to exhaust its carbon budget by 2034, according to a new report. Research from Opportunity Green reveals the airport faces one of the EU's sharpest rises in aviation emissions if the government removes the passenger cap. Data also shows 20 EU airports are on course to overshoot their carbon budgets. Saoirse Tunney, Senior Manager of Opportunity Green Ireland, says removing the cap will lead to a greater level of emissions.
4: To lower these emissions, we're managing demand. We need to invest in decarbonisation and ensure that we have sustainable aviation fuels. But that in itself won't solve the problem. We really need to be asking airports and airlines to pay for their pollution, and that can be done by taxing aviation and raising the funds to decarbonise the sector. But unfortunately, we will have to look at reducing numbers and demand.
2: Opposition sports spokespersons will today call on the government to intervene to stop Ireland's Nations League games against Israel. Sinn Féin's Joanna Byrne will join other opposition representatives in submitting a letter to the sports minister. They'll gather at the Department of Sport in Dublin at 1 p.m. before addressing a Stop the Games demonstration. The protest is being organised by the Ireland-Palestine Solidarity Campaign. The National Ploughing Championships kick off today in County Offaly. Nearly 300,000 people are expected to descend on Tullamore for the event over the next 3 days. Jessica Woodlock reports.
5: Sheep shearing, welly throwing and some brown bread making competitions. The National Ploughing Championships have returned for the 95th year. The event begins at 9 o'clock and those travelling to Tullamore this morning are asked to carpool or avail of shuttle buses from nearby towns when possible. This year's championship comes after a summer of drought conditions for farms, with plenty of conversations expected about supports and what the sector will be looking for in Budget 2027.
2: And Widow's Bay has broken records with 14 awards at the Emmys. The show took home Best Comedy Series and 3 acting wins for Matthew Rhys, Stephen Root and Kate O'Flynn. The Pit was named Best Drama Series for the second year in a row, with star Noah Wyle picking up the prize Best Actor. Matthew Rhys also picked up an award for The Beast in Me, making him the first person to win 2 lead actor categories in the same year. And that's your news.
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7: Dublin's weather.
2: Today will bring a mix of sunny spells and scattered passing showers. Highest temperatures of 17 or 18 degrees. That's the latest from the Sunshine Newsroom. We'll have more in an hour. Sunshine.
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1: This is Sunshine Soul, the very best of soul and Motown. Every weekday morning between 6 and 10 a.m., you've got to put up with me and some great soul and Motown music too. Stay right there. We're back with some more great soul and Motown next.
2: I'm West Cork, born and raised, but I live Monday to Friday in the city. I'm a Pisces, so people say I'm like attracted to the water. This is where I'm comfortable. 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It's like a family here. For me, it's here in Skib and in the rowing club. That's home.
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0: This is Sunshine Soul, the best of soul and Motown for your Tuesday morning. I'm Enda Murphy, on the way today, later on, by the way, 10 o'clock this morning. You've got Carol Dooley on from 10 to 2. From 2 to 7 this afternoon, Joe Harrington with Sunshine Soul Drive. And Robbie Fogarty is here tonight from 7 till midnight.
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2: With the latest from the Sunshine Newsroom, I'm Brona Cox. A ban on imports for Israeli settlements in the occupied Palestinian territories has come into effect. The government says the move should now be followed by action across the European Union. Daniel Pitcher reports.
3: The new law means that importing goods originating from Israeli settlements in the occupied Palestinian territories is now a customs offence. Legislation was signed into law by President Catherine Connolly in July and takes effect from today. Foreign Affairs Minister Helen McEntee says Ireland can be proud to have led the way alongside Spain. She says growing settlement activity and violence in the West Bank underlined the need for further action. However, opposition parties have previously hit out at what they've called a watered-down version of the original bill published by Senator Francis Black. They've argued it should also go as far as to include services as well as goods. Minister McEntee is now urging the European Commission to bring forward proposals for an EU-wide ban on trade with Israeli settlements, something Germany has previously said it has no interest in.
2: Dublin Airport is on course to exhaust its carbon budget by 2034, according to a new report. Research from Opportunity Green reveals the airport faces one of the EU's sharpest rises in aviation emissions if the government removes the passenger cap. Data also shows 20 EU airports are on course to overshoot their carbon budgets. Saoirse Tunney, senior manager of Opportunity Green Ireland, says removing the cap will lead to a greater level of emissions.
4: To lower these emissions, we're managing demand. We need to invest in decarbonisation and ensure that we have sustainable aviation fuels. But that in itself won't solve the problem. We really need to be asking airports and airlines to pay for their pollution, and that can be done by taxing aviation and raising that funds to decarbonise the sector. But unfortunately, we will have to look at reducing numbers and demand.
2: Opposition sports spokespersons will today call on the government to intervene to stop Ireland's Nations League games against Israel. Sinn Féin's Joanna Byrne will join other opposition representatives in submitting a letter to the sports minister. They'll gather at the Department of Sport in Dublin at 1 p.m. before addressing a Stop the Games demonstration. The protest is being organised by the Ireland-Palestine Solidarity Campaign. The National Ploughing Championships kick off today in County Offaly. Nearly 300,000 people are expected to descend on Tullamore for the event over the next 3 days. Jessica Woodlock reports.
5: Sheep shearing, welly throwing and some brown bread making competitions. The National Ploughing Championships have returned for the 95th year. The event begins at 9 o'clock and those travelling to Tullamore this morning are asked to carpool or avail of shuttle buses from nearby towns when possible. This year's championship comes after a summer of drought conditions for farms, with plenty of conversations expected about supports and what the sector will be looking for in Budget 2027.
2: And Widow's Bay has broken records with 14 awards at the Emmys. The show took home Best Comedy Series and 3 acting wins for Matthew Rhys, Stephen Root and Kate O'Flynn. The Pit was named Best Drama Series for the 2nd year in a row, with star Noah Wyle picking up the prize Best Actor. Matthew Rhys also picked up an award for The Beast in Me, making him the first person to win 2 lead actor categories in the same year. And that's your news.
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2: Today will bring a mix of sunny spells and scattered passing showers, highest temperatures of 17 or 18 degrees. That's the latest from the Sunshine Newsroom. We'll have more in an hour.
6: Sunshine. This is Sunshine Soul.
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0: This is Sunshine Soul, the very best of soul and Motown. I'm Enda Murphy on Sunshine Soul Breakfast. Remember, don't forget, log on to sunshinesoul.ie. And of course, we are on the Irish Radio Player app as well. So make sure you listen in to get your fill of Motown and soul every day here on Sunshine Soul.
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0: This is Sunshine Soul. Good morning and welcome along to Sunshine Soul Breakfast. I'm Enda Murphy. You like soul? You like Motown? Well, you're in the right place. Got some more great soul and Motown for you next.
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2: With the latest from the Sunshine Newsroom, I'm Brona Cox. A ban on goods imported from Israeli settlements in the occupied Palestinian territories comes into force here today. The new law makes importing goods originating from the settlements a customs offence. Foreign Affairs Minister Helen McEntee says Ireland has helped lead the way internationally on the issue. She's also calling for an EU-wide ban on trade with Israeli settlements. The EU is set to propose restrictions on under-15s accessing social media. The plan is part of an EU Kids Act, which is due to be announced this week. It would also extend to AI chatbots and online games, according to a document seen by Reuters. Children between 13 and 14 can set up introductory accounts with parental control, while accounts for anyone younger must be fully controlled by parents. Business editor Joe Lynham says there will be additional measures to combat doom scrolling.
3: There will also be something called safe by design, meaning that they must reduce addictive features and remove mechanisms that encourage excessive use and the so-called doom scrolling that so many parents object to for their young people.
2: Garda bosses will face questions about pursuits and the training needed to carry them out today. Groups representing members of the force will also appear before the Oireachtas Justice Committee following a number of incidents, including the M9 crash last month, which resulted in the deaths of five teenagers. Sinn Féin TD and chair of the committee, Matt Carthy, says there's a gap between what Garda management is saying and groups such as the GRA.
4: They have identified the lack of pursuit training as a critical operational gap, and they have stated that there is a severe failure in the delivery of proper, adequate and appropriate driver training.
2: Allowing Dublin Airport to grow to more than 40 million passengers a year would generate almost 4 million additional tonnes of CO2. That's according to a new report from Opportunity Green, which shows Dublin Airport is on course to exhaust its carbon budget 16 years early by 2034. The findings reveal Dublin Airport accounted for almost 88% of Ireland's aviation emissions in 2025, and by lifting the passenger cap could prove to be disastrous. Senior manager of Opportunity Green, Saoirse Tunney, says we need to look at how much we fly.
5: The government did the opposite of what they're doing now, and it's to really reduce flying, get investing in, for obviously we're an island nation, in sail and rail. We also need to look at investing in decarbonisation of aviation and look at ESAF, look at how much we fly, can we reduce flying. We see that business flights are actually reducing, and it probably should be the government's policy to look at how we actually reduce the amount of flights people take.
2: As many as 80,000 people are expected to attend the opening day of the National Ploughing Championships today. The 95th edition of the event will be hosted by Scraggan in Tullamore, County Offaly, for the next 3 days. Sheep shearing, welly throwing and brown bread making are among some of the competitions due to be held this week. This year's event is likely to hear discussions on some of the biggest issues facing farmers, including rising energy costs, succession and the fallout from a summer of drought conditions. And the new Irish Farmer calendar has been launched. The latest edition features another selection of agricultural workers posing shirtless beside haystacks and tractors. The first Irish tradesman calendar has also been launched, with workwear brand Snickers coming on board as a sponsor. Both calendars are also available to pre-order and are raising funds for Movember to increase awareness for men's health. And that's your news.
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2: Today will bring a mix of sunny spells and scattered passing showers. Highest temperatures of 17 or 18 degrees. That's the latest from the Sunshine Newsroom. We'll have more in an hour.
6: Sunshine. This is Sunshine Soul.
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0: Sunshine Soul for Tuesday morning. Good morning, I'm Enda Murphy, and some great music lined up for you today. Don't forget, Carol Dooley's going to be here after 10 this morning, but before that, some more great relaxing soul and Motown coming up for you next.
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0: This is Sunshine Soul. Good morning and welcome along to Sunshine Soul Breakfast. I'm Enda Murphy. You like soul? You like Motown? Well, you're in the right place. Got some more great soul and Motown for you next.
1: Hi, this is Joe Harrington. Hope you can join me just after two as I continue to play the best of soul and Motown on your easy place to relax. Sunshine Soul. Sunshine.
2: With the latest from the Sunshine Newsroom, I'm Brona Cox. A ban on goods imported from Israeli settlements in the occupied Palestinian territories comes into force here today. The new law makes importing goods originating from the settlements a customs offence. Foreign Affairs Minister Helen McEntee says Ireland has helped lead the way internationally on the issue. She's also calling for an EU-wide ban on trade with Israeli settlements. The EU is set to propose restrictions on under-15s accessing social media. The plan is part of an EU Kids Act, which is due to be announced this week. It would also extend to AI chatbots and online games, according to a document seen by Reuters. Children between 13 and 14 can set up introductory accounts with parental control, while accounts for anyone younger must be fully controlled by parents. Business editor Joe Lynham says there will be additional measures to combat doom scrolling.
3: There will also be something called safe by design, meaning that they must reduce addictive features and remove mechanisms that encourage excessive use and the so-called doom scrolling that so many parents object to for their young people.
2: Garda bosses will face questions about pursuits and the training needed to carry them out today. Groups representing members of the force will also appear before the Oireachtas Justice Committee following a number of incidents, including the M9 crash last month, which resulted in the deaths of five teenagers. Sinn Féin TD and chair of the committee, Matt Carthy, says there's a gap between what Garda management is saying and groups such as the GRA.
4: They have identified the lack of pursuit training as a critical operational gap, and they have stated that there is a severe failure in the delivery of proper, adequate and appropriate driver training.
2: Allowing Dublin Airport to grow to more than 40 million passengers a year would generate almost 4 million additional tonnes of CO2. That's according to a new report from Opportunity Green, which shows Dublin Airport is on course to exhaust its carbon budget 16 years early by 2034. The findings reveal Dublin Airport accounted for almost 88% of Ireland's aviation emissions in 2025, and by lifting the passenger cap could prove to be disastrous. Senior manager of Opportunity Green, Saoirse Tunney, says we need to look at how much we fly.
5: The government do the opposite of what they're doing now, and it's to really reduce flying and investing in, for obviously we're an island nation, in sail and rail. We also need to look at investing in decarbonisation of aviation and look at ESAF, look at how much we fly, can we reduce flying. We see that business flights are actually reducing, and it probably should be the government's policy to look at how we actually reduce the amount of flights people take.
2: As many as 80,000 people are expected to attend the opening day of the National Ploughing Championships today. The 95th edition of the event will be hosted by Scraggan in Tullamore, County Offaly, for the next 3 days. Sheep shearing, welly throwing and brown bread making are among some of the competitions due to be held this week. This year's event is likely to hear discussions on some of the biggest issues facing farmers, including rising energy costs, succession and the fallout from a summer of drought conditions. And the new Irish Farmer calendar has been launched. The latest edition features another selection of agricultural workers posing shirtless beside haystacks and tractors. The first Irish tradesman calendar has also been launched, with workwear brand Snickers coming on board as a sponsor. Both calendars are also available to pre-order and are raising funds for Movember to increase awareness for men's health. And that's your news.
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2: Today will bring a mix of sunny spells and scattered passing showers. Highest temperatures of 17 or 18 degrees. That's the latest from the Sunshine Newsroom. We'll have more in an hour. Sunshine.
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0: 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The very best of soul and the very best of Motown. This is Sunshine Soul. Don't go anywhere. More on the way.
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0: music to help you through the day in the very best possible way. 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I'm Carol Dooley. 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And we have so much still to come. The very best of Soul and Motown.
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2: With the latest from the Sunshine Newsroom, I'm Brona Cox. A man has died in a road crash in County Cork. The single vehicle collision happened between 10 o'clock last night and 10 past 2 this morning on the Lee Road. Kelly Murphy has more.
3: The man in his 50s was pronounced dead at the scene. His body was taken for a post-mortem examination and the coroner has been notified. The road is closed for a technical exam and local diversions are in place. Gardaí are appealing for witnesses to the collision to come forward. Anyone with any information is asked to contact Grona Brauchar Garda Station.
2: A man has died in a four-vehicle crash in County Tipperary. The collision involving a van and three cars happened at around 20 to 6 yesterday evening on the R688 at Cooper's Lot in Cashel. The driver of one of the cars, a man in his 60s, was pronounced dead at the scene. The van driver, also a man in his 60s, is being treated for serious injuries, while there are no other injuries reported. The road is closed for a technical exam and anyone with information is asked to contact Gardaí. The European Commission is set to propose a raft of measures to protect children online this week. An EU Kids Act will likely include a limit on access to social media for children who are under 15. 13 and 14-year-olds will be able to set up an account with parental control. Philip Arneil, Head of Communications and Research at CyberSafe Kids, says there are welcome moves in relation to other online activities.
4: Really positive stuff in terms of gaming being included. You know, we know that for 8 to 12-year-olds, over 50% of them spend most of their time online gaming. So we're bringing that into the tent rather than this continued fixation on social media. It's great to hear the language of safety by design. This is something that we've been calling for as well. So these kind of features around things like infinite scroll, for example, and the recommender algorithms.
2: Senior Garda management will face questions today over what has been described as a serious lack of training for officers involved in high-speed pursuits. Garda bosses and members of the Garda Representative Association will appear before the Oireachtas Justice Committee. It follows several incidents, including last month's crash on the M9, in which five teenagers died. Committee Chair and Sinn Féin TD Matt Carthy says the public will be shocked by the reality of the training available to Garda members.
5: I think today people will be surprised when they hear the opening statements, which I have read from particularly the Guard Representative Association, in terms of the reality for their members. And I think it will be a matter of huge concern, because they have identified the lack of pursuit training as a critical operational gap.
2: And Michael J. Fox has been awarded a humanitarian Emmy for his work advocating for those with Parkinson's disease. The 65-year-old Canadian-American actor revealed his early onset diagnosis, aged just 29, and founded the Michael J. Fox Foundation 9 years later. It raised more than €1.7 billion towards Parkinson's research. And that's your news.
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2: Today will bring a mix of sunny spells and scattered passing showers, highest temperatures of 17 or 18 degrees. That's the latest from the Sunshine Newsroom. We'll have more in an hour.
6: Sunshine. 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

0: This is Sunshine Soul. I'm Carol Dooley. I hope you're well today. Thank you for your company. I'm here with you every weekday from 10 until 2, playing you the very best of soul and Motown. 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
2: I'm West Cork, born and raised, but I live Monday to Friday in the city. I'm a Pisces, so people say I'm like attracted to the water. This is where I'm comfortable. It's just me and the water and the wind and the boat, and I love it. Some mornings we come in and there's ice on the boat, so we'd need to warm up after and we'd have a cup of Barry's tea. You would never think that this is where champions come from. It's like a family here. For me, it's here in Skip and in the rowing club. That's home.
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0: playing nothing but the best soul and the best Motown. This is Sunshine Soul. Hope you're doing well today and thank you for joining us. I'm Carol Dooley and please do stay with me. I have so much great music still to come. Can't wait to play it for you and we'll continue after the news.
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2: Sunshine. With the latest from the Sunshine Newsroom, I'm Brona Cox. A man has died in a road crash in County Cork. The single vehicle collision happened between 10 o'clock last night and 10 past 2 this morning on the Lee Road. Kelly Murphy has more.
3: The man in his 50s was pronounced dead at the scene. His body was taken for a post-mortem examination and the coroner has been notified. The road is closed for a technical exam and local diversions are in place. Gardaí are appealing for witnesses to the collision to come forward. Anyone with any information is asked to contact Grona Brohair Garda Station.
2: A man has died in a four-vehicle crash in County Tipperary. The collision involving a van and three cars happened at around 20 to 6 yesterday evening on the R688 at Cooper's Lot in Cashel. The driver of one of the cars, a man in his 60s, was pronounced dead at the scene. The van driver, also a man in his 60s, is being treated for serious injuries, while there are no other injuries reported. The road is closed for a technical exam and anyone with information is asked to contact Gardaí. The European Commission is set to propose a raft of measures to protect children online this week. An EU Kids Act will likely include a limit on access to social media for children who are under 15. 13 and 14-year-olds will be able to set up an account with parental control. Philip Arneil, Head of Communications and Research at CyberSafe Kids, says there are welcome moves in relation to other online activities.
4: Really positive stuff in terms of gaming being included. You know, we know that for 8 to 12-year-olds, over 50% of them spend most of their time online gaming. So we're bringing that into the tent rather than this continued fixation on social media. It's great to hear the language of safety by design. This is something that we've been calling for as well. So these kind of features around things like infinite scroll, for example, and the recommender algorithms.
2: Senior Garda management will face questions today over what has been described as a serious lack of training for officers involved in high-speed pursuits. Garda bosses and members of the Garda Representative Association will appear before the Oireachtas Justice Committee. It follows several incidents, including last month's crash on the M9, in which 5 teenagers died. Committee Chair and Sinn Féin TD Matt Carthy says the public will be shocked by the reality of the training available to Garda members.
5: I think today people will be surprised when they hear the opening statements, which I have read from particularly the Garda Representative Association in terms of the reality for their members. And I think it will be a matter of huge concern because they have identified the lack of pursuit training as a critical operational gap.
2: And Michael J. Fox has been awarded a humanitarian Emmy for his work advocating for those with Parkinson's disease. The 65-year-old Canadian-American actor revealed his early-onset diagnosis, aged just 29, and founded the Michael J. Fox Foundation 9 years later. It raised more than €1.7 billion towards Parkinson's research. And that's your news.
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6: Dublin's weather.
2: Today will bring a mix of sunny spells and scattered passing showers. Highest temperatures of 17 or 18 degrees. That's the latest from the Sunshine Newsroom. We'll have more in an hour.
6: Sunshine. This is Sunshine Soul.
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0: Oh, what a great song that is. And we have so much more great music to play you. That is for sure. This is Sunshine Soul online and on the Irish Radio Player app. I'm Carol Dooley. More to come.
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0: This is Sunshine Soul, online and on the Irish Radio Player app. And so nice to have you company too. I'm Carol Dooley. Stay with me as we'll continue with more of the best soul and Motown after the news on the way.
1: Hi, it's Enda Murphy. I'm back with you in the morning for Sunshine Soul breakfast from 6 a.m. Make sure to join me for the best soul and Motown to get your day started to perfection. I'll talk to you in the morning. Sunshine.
2: With the latest from the Sunshine Newsroom, I'm Brona Cox. A man has died in a road crash in County Cork. The single vehicle collision happened between 10 o'clock last night and 10 past 2 this morning on the Lee Road. Kelly Murphy has more.
3: The man in his 50s was pronounced dead at the scene. His body was taken for a post-mortem examination and the coroner has been notified. The road is closed for a technical exam and local diversions are in place. Gardaí are appealing for witnesses to the collision to come forward. Anyone with any information is asked to contact Grona Brohair Garda Station.
2: A man has died in a four-vehicle crash in County Tipperary. The collision involving a van and three cars happened at around 20 to 6 yesterday evening on the R688 at Cooper's Lot in Cashel. The driver of one of the cars, a man in his 60s, was pronounced dead at the scene. The van driver, also a man in his 60s, is being treated for serious injuries, while there are no other injuries reported. The road is closed for a technical exam and anyone with information is asked to contact Gardaí. The European Commission is set to propose a raft of measures to protect children online this week. An EU Kids Act will likely include a limit on access to social media for children who are under 15. 13 and 14-year-olds will be able to set up an account with parental control. Philip Arneil, Head of Communications and Research at CyberSafe Kids, says there are welcome moves in relation to other online activities.
4: Really positive stuff in terms of gaming being included. You know, we know that for 8 to 12-year-olds, over 50% of them spend most of their time online gaming. So we're bringing that into the tent rather than this continued fixation on social media. It's great to hear the language of safety by design. This is something that we've been calling for as well. So these kind of features around things like infinite scroll, for example, and the recommender algorithms.
2: Senior Garda management will face questions today over what has been described as a serious lack of training for officers involved in high-speed pursuits. Garda bosses and members of the Garda Representative Association will appear before the Oireachtas Justice Committee. It follows several incidents, including last month's crash on the M9, in which five teenagers died. Committee Chair and Sinn Féin TD Matt Carthy says the public will be shocked by the reality of the training available to Garda members.
5: I think today people will be surprised when they hear the opening statements, which I have read from particularly the Garda Representative Association, in terms of the reality for their members. And I think it will be a matter of huge concern, because they have identified the lack of pursuit training as a critical operational gap.
2: And Michael J. Fox has been awarded a humanitarian Emmy for his work advocating for those with Parkinson's disease. The 65-year-old Canadian-American actor revealed his early-onset diagnosis, aged just 29, and founded the Michael J. Fox Foundation 9 years later. It raised more than €1.7 billion towards Parkinson's research. And that's your news.
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2: Today will bring a mix of sunny spells and scattered passing showers, highest temperatures of 17 or 18 degrees. That's the latest from the Sunshine Newsroom. We'll have more in an hour. Sunshine.
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0: This is Sunshine Soul, playing you the very best of soul and Motown. I'm Carol Dooley. Thanks for your company, and I hope you can stay with me. We have hours of nothing but great, great music, and we'll continue in just a moment, so don't go anywhere.
1: How was school, Pat?
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1: 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Sunshine.
2: With the latest from the Sunshine Newsroom, I'm Ruth Fitzsimon. Two men have died on the roads in separate crashes in the last 24 hours in County Tipperary at around 5:40 yesterday evening. The driver of a car, a man in his 60s, died in a four-vehicle crash involving a van and three cars. It happened at Cooper's Lot near Cashel and the man was pronounced dead at the scene. The driver of the van, a man in his 40s, is being treated in hospital for serious injuries while no other injuries have been reported. Separately in County Cork, a van driver in his 50s has died in a single vehicle crash sometime between 10 p.m. and 2 o'clock this morning on the Lee Road. He was pronounced dead at the scene. Anyone with information on either crash is asked to contact Gardaí. Garda management will be questioned on how they're developing policies to tackle dangerous and wrong-way driving. Seven incidents of wrong-way driving were recorded on motorways during a two-week period in August. Senior Garda officers and members of the GRA will appear before the Oireachtas Justice Committee today. The hearing follows several serious incidents, including last month's crash on the M9, in which five teenagers died. Committee Chair and Sinn Féin TD Matt Carthy says Garda management will be pressed on how it's tackling dangerous driving.
3: What we will see from members of the Justice Committee is a bid to try and get those answers as to how the Gardaí policies in respect of dangerous driving and road-related criminality, how they're interacting and whether or not and where exactly the resources, the training, the powers actually need to be changed, because that's ultimately our job.
2: Most drivers don't realise how much they're spending on their car. Research from the ASRI shows people estimate a spend of €2,000 a year to keep their car on the road, when the actual cost is closer to €3,000. The study, which was commissioned by the Department of Transport, found fuel is the highest expense, with a median cost of €1,560 a year. Senior Research Officer at the ASRI, Dr. Shane Timmins, says the cost of servicing, repairs, tolls and parking aren't being considered.
4: We know that transport decisions are influenced by costs, but there's surprisingly little good data out there on how much it actually costs to run your car. When you do that kind of accuracy estimate type study, you might expect some people to be above the estimate, some people to be below, but then you get a wisdom of crowds effect where the average is actually pretty accurate. But that's not what we find. So we find that 7 in 10 motorists underestimate their costs.
2: The Taoiseach says Sinn Féin has set back Irish unity by collaborating with Wales and Scotland on the issue. It comes 24 hours after the heads of Northern Ireland, Scotland and Wales, along with Sinn Féin leader Mary Lou MacDonald, agreed to work together towards independence from Downing Street. They announced Westminster's time was coming to an end, with Northern Ireland's First Minister saying a united Ireland was their end goal. Speaking at the National Ploughing Championships in County Offaly, Micheál Martin criticised the move.
5: I would make the point that strategically we have never embroiled Northern Ireland in British politics. We've always identified the North as exceptional, has been an issue in terms of the partition of Ireland, and I think strategically I'm not clear that Sinn Féin is on the right track at all, and may even set back unity by that move that they've made.
2: And staying with the ploughing, up to 80,000 people are expected to attend the first day of the National Ploughing Championships today. The 95th edition of the event is underway in Screggan in County Offaly. It comes amid reports of one in three farmers planning to leave the industry and increased use of cocaine among those in the farming sector. Agriculture Minister Martin Hayden says trends seen across the country are bound to be reported among farmers too.
6: Like all challenges in society, we all have to work together to address them and to highlight to people the dangers associated with drug use, the impact it has on our health and well-being. And so much of what I want to do is to support farmers with their health and well-being. And as I say, I am conscious it is a job that is a solitary role. And so from that perspective, we have a series of measures in there supporting farmers with positive mental health and living a healthy lifestyle.
2: And finally, Ed Sheeran is facing backlash after kicking Macklemore off his US tour. It follows a speech the rapper made on the New Jersey tour stop calling for a free Palestine. In a lengthy response on Instagram, Macklemore said Ed is facing pressure from the venues and couldn't get past his public-facing I don't take sides mentality. Founder of music site Niler 9, Niall Byrne, thinks the British singer is coming across as spineless.
7: At some point you have to make a decision, what is more important? And Macklemore has clearly made that decision in terms of what's important. You have to be okay with losing opportunities when you make these kind of statements. Like, Ed Sheeran doesn't want to make those statements, and that's fine. But we can also look at Ed and go, well, Ed, you look a bit spineless now because you are dabbing your friends in it. You're kowtowing to the billionaire owners of these stadiums.
2: And that's your news for now.
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8: Dublin's weather.
2: A fresher day today with a mix of sunshine and isolated passing showers, highs of 17 or 18 degrees. That's the latest from the Sunshine Newsroom. We'll have more in an hour.
8: Sunshine. 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

0: It's what we do every single day. Whether you're a fan of Aretha Franklin, Marvin Gaye, Stevie Wonder, it's the best of soul and Motown. This is Sunshine Soul. We're going to take a short break. Back in a moment.
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0: 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It's Sunshine Soul with Joe Harrington, and I've got another fabulous hour of the very best of Soul and Motown on the way. But first, let's catch you up to date with the latest news from the Sunshine Newsroom.
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3: With the latest from the Sunshine Newsroom, I'm Ruth Fitzsimon. Two men have died on the roads in separate crashes in the last 24 hours in County Tipperary at around 5:40 yesterday evening. The driver of a car, a man in his 60s, died in a four-vehicle crash involving a van and three cars. It happened at Cooper's Lot near Cashel, and the man was pronounced dead at the scene. The driver of the van, a man in his 40s, is being treated in hospital for serious injuries, while no other injuries have been reported. Separately in County Cork, a van driver in his 50s has died in a single vehicle crash sometime between 10 p.m. and 2 o'clock this morning on the Lee Road. He was pronounced dead at the scene. Anyone with information on either crash is asked to contact Gardaí. Garda management will be questioned on how they're developing policies to tackle dangerous and wrong-way driving. Seven incidents of wrong-way driving were recorded on motorways during a two-week period in August. Senior Garda officers and members of the GRA will appear before the Oireachtas Justice Committee today. The hearing follows several serious incidents, including last month's crash on the M9, in which five teenagers died. Committee Chair and Sinn Féin TD Matt Carthy says Garda management will be pressed on how it's tackling dangerous driving.
4: What we will see from members of the Justice Committee is a bid to try and get those answers as to how the Gardaí policies in respect of dangerous driving and road-related criminality, how they're interacting and whether or not and where exactly the resources, the training, the powers actually need to be changed, because that's ultimately our job.
3: Most drivers don't realise how much they're spending on their car. Research from the ASRI shows people estimate a spend of €2,000 a year to keep their car on the road, when the actual cost is closer to €3,000. The study, which was commissioned by the Department of Transport, found fuel is the highest expense, with a median cost of €1,560 a year. Senior Research Officer at the ASRI, Dr. Shane Timmons, says the cost of servicing, repairs, tolls and parking aren't being considered.
5: We know that transport decisions are influenced by costs, but there's surprisingly little good data out there on how much it actually costs to run your car. When you do that kind of accuracy estimate type study, you might expect some people to be above the estimate, some people to be below, but then you get a wisdom of crowds effect where the average is actually pretty accurate. But that's not what we find. So we find that 7 in 10 motorists underestimate their costs.
3: The Taoiseach says Sinn Féin has set back Irish unity by collaborating with Wales and Scotland on the issue. It comes 24 hours after the heads of Northern Ireland, Scotland and Wales, along with Sinn Féin leader Mary Lou MacDonald, agreed to work together towards independence from Downing Street. They announced Westminster's time was coming to an end, with Northern Ireland's First Minister saying a united Ireland was their end goal. Speaking at the National Ploughing Championships in County Offaly, Micheál Martin criticised the move.
6: I would make the point that strategically we have never embroiled Northern Ireland in British politics. We've always identified the North as exceptional, has been an issue in terms of the partition of Ireland, and I think strategically I'm not clear that Sinn Féin is on the right track at all, and may even set back unity by that move that they've made.
3: And staying with the ploughing, up to 80,000 people are expected to attend the first day of the National Ploughing Championships today. The 95th edition of the event is underway in Screggan in County Offaly. It comes amid reports of one in three farmers planning to leave the industry and increased use of cocaine among those in the farming sector. Agriculture Minister Martin Hayden says trends seen across the country are bound to be reported among farmers too.
7: Like all challenges in society, we all have to work together to address them and to highlight to people the dangers associated with drug use, the impact it has on our health and well-being. And so much of what I want to do is to support farmers with their health and well-being. And as I say, I am conscious it is a job that is a solitary role. And so from that perspective, we have a series of measures in there supporting farmers with positive mental health and living a healthy lifestyle.
3: And finally, Ed Sheeran is facing backlash after kicking Macklemore off his US tour. It follows a speech the rapper made on the New Jersey tour stop calling for a free Palestine. In a lengthy response on Instagram, Macklemore said Ed is facing pressure from the venues and couldn't get past embraced his public-facing "I don't take sides" mentality. Founder of music site Niler Nine, Niall Byrne, thinks the British singer is coming across as spineless.
8: At some point, you have to make a decision: what is more important? And Macklemore has clearly made that decision in terms of what's important. You have to be okay with losing opportunities when you make these kind of statements. Like, Ed Sheeran doesn't want to make those statements, and that's fine. But we can also look at Ed and go, well, Ed, you look a bit spineless now because you are dobbing your friends in it. You're kowtowing to the billionaire owners of these stadiums.
3: And that's your news for now.
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9: Dublin's weather.
3: A fresher day today with a mix of sunshine and isolated passing showers, highs of 17 or 18 degrees. That's the latest from the Sunshine Newsroom. We'll have more in an hour.
9: Sunshine. 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

0: Oh, that's great. I hope you're enjoying all this brilliant music. We do it every day. The very best of soul and Motown. You're on Sunshine Soul with Joe Harrington. We're going to take a short break. We're back in just a moment.
1: Fágan an áit is a dag amid lorgar an yirfad. 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Could you acknowledge
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0: 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You're on Sunshine Soul with Joe Harrington, your easy place to relax. 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
2: Sunshine. With the latest from the Sunshine Newsroom, I'm Ruth Fitzsimon. The Taoiseach claims Sinn Féin isn't on the right track at all with Irish unity. It comes after the party joined forces with Scotland and Wales to call for the North's independence from Westminster. Northern Ireland's First Minister Michelle O'Neill and Sinn Féin leader Mary Lou MacDonald travelled to Cardiff yesterday to sign a memorandum of understanding, saying Irish unity is their end goal. Speaking at the National Ploughing Championships in County Offaly earlier today, Micheál Martin claimed the party has pushed back the possibility of a united Ireland.
3: I have to deal with the British government and will engage and meet with Prime Minister Burnham. And again, just as we did over the last 30 years, work with the British government on advancing and making progress in respect to the British-Irish relationship, the North-South relationship, and between the two traditions within the North. That's how the Good Friday Agreement came about.
2: But Sinn Féin leader Mary Lou MacDonald believes the Taoiseach is copping out at every opportunity on the issue.
4: So rather than throwing shade at us, I would suggest with respectfully to the Taoiseach that he get the finger out and start doing his job. There is an onus on him now to plan and to prepare. Only the government in Dublin can clear the necessary democratic space and structures that we need now for the engagement, the deliberation.
2: In the UK, management at the hospital where Lucy Letby murdered seven babies have been criticised for foolhardy behaviour that an inquiry has concluded left newborns unprotected. The report is suggesting three lives could have been saved if safeguarding practices at the Countess of Chester Hospital were followed. The care regulator there has also admitted failings during an inspection in 2016. Lawyer Carla Dupre says the families she represents need time to review the report.
5: What matters now is that the findings are properly understood, that the recommendations receive the attention they deserve, and that they lead to meaningful and lasting change.
2: The EU is to propose social media restrictions for children under the age of 15. The new plan comes under the new EU Kids Act, which will be unveiled later this week. Rules will extend to AI chatbots, gaming sites and video sharing websites. Tech correspondent Jess Kelly says it's a major proposal.
6: This is something that will fundamentally change how our young people get onto the internet and then the types of platforms that they have access to, because they will not see the same version. A 12-year-old should not see the same version of TikTok that I at 37 see.
2: New initiatives could be trialled at Dublin's George's Dock in the near future. Restoration works are to finish at the end of this month, with a proposed roadmap hoping to have plans finalised for a permanent programme by 2030. A public consultation by Dublin City Council found a large demand for a water-based activity to be introduced. For now, temporary events and community programmes could be organised at the site. Senior Executive Officer at DCC, Maurice Feeney, says some details still have to be ironed out.
7: Restoration works are concluding at George's Dock. The purpose of the consultation and stakeholder engagement process wasn't to identify the preferred option. So we don't know the preferred development approach, the funding strategy, the delivery model or the operating model.
2: And finally, Dublin Bus would like to expand nighttime services. Currently, it operates 15 24-hour routes along with Nightlink services at the weekend. Those figures have increased from last year with the launch of the F-Spine. Spokesperson for Dublin Bus, Blake Boland, says they've seen a huge demand for late services.
8: We carried 11 million customers in that year. So people are voting with their feet and they're using it. And it's not just people coming home from a night out. This is really important for nurses, doctors, shift workers, security personnel. There's a lot of people want that service out there, and we hope to work with the NTA on expanding that into the future.
2: And that's your news for now.
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9: Dublin's weather
2: A mix of sunshine and isolated showers this afternoon, feeling fresher today with highs of 17 or 18 degrees. That's the latest from the Sunshine Newsroom. We'll have more in an hour. Sunshine.
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0: 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We're back in just a moment.
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0: You're listening to Sunshine Soul with Joe Harrington, your easy place to relax. I've got another super hour of the best of soul and Motown on the way, but first let's get you right up to date with the latest news.
1: Hi, it's Enda Murphy. I'm back with you in the morning for Sunshine Soul breakfast from 6 a.m. Make sure to join me for the best soul and Motown to get your day started to perfection. I'll talk to you in the morning. Sunshine.
2: With the latest from the Sunshine Newsroom, I'm Ruth Fitzsimon. The Taoiseach claims Sinn Féin isn't on the right track at all with Irish unity. It comes after the party joined forces with Scotland and Wales to call for the North's independence from Westminster. Northern Ireland's First Minister Michelle O'Neill and Sinn Féin leader Mary Lou MacDonald travelled to Cardiff yesterday to sign a memorandum of understanding, saying Irish unity is their end goal. Speaking at the National Ploughing Championships in County Offaly earlier today, Micheál Martin claimed the party has pushed back the possibility of United Ireland.
3: I have to deal with the British government and will engage and meet with Prime Minister Burnham. And again, just as we did over the last 30 years, work with the British government on advancing and making progress in respect to the British-Irish relationship, the North-South relationship, and between the two traditions within the North. That's how the Good Friday Agreement came about.
2: But Sinn Féin leader Mary Lou MacDonald believes the Taoiseach is copping out at every opportunity on the issue.
4: So rather than throwing shade at us, I would suggest with respectfully to the Taoiseach that he get the finger out and start doing his job. There is an onus on him now to plan and to prepare. Only the government in Dublin can clear the necessary democratic space and structures that we need now for the engagement, the deliberation.
2: In the UK, management at the hospital where Lucy Letby murdered 7 babies have been criticised for foolhardy behaviour that an inquiry has concluded left newborns unprotected. The report is suggesting 3 lives could have been saved if safeguarding practices at the Countess of Chester Hospital were followed. The care regulator there has also admitted failings during an inspection in 2016. Lawyer Carla Dupre says the families she represents need time to review the report.
5: What matters now is that the findings are properly understood, that the recommendations receive the attention they deserve, and that they lead to meaningful and lasting change.
2: The EU is to propose social media restrictions for children under the age of 15. The new plan comes under the new EU Kids Act, which will be unveiled later this week. Rules will extend to AI chatbots, gaming sites and video sharing websites. Tech correspondent Jess Kelly says it's a major proposal.
6: This is something that will fundamentally change how our young people get onto the internet and then the types of platforms that they have access to, because they will not see the same version. A 12-year-old should not see the same version of TikTok that I, at 37, see.
2: New initiatives could be trialled at Dublin's George's Dock in the near future. Restoration works are to finish at the end of this month, with a proposed roadmap hoping to have plans finalised for a permanent programme by 2030. A public consultation by Dublin City Council found a large demand for a water-based activity to be introduced. For now, temporary events and community programmes could be organised at the site. Senior Executive Officer at DCC, Maurice Feeney, says some details still have to be ironed out.
7: Restoration works are concluding at George's Dock. The purpose of the consultation stakeholder engagement process wasn't to identify the preferred option. So we don't know the preferred development approach, the funding strategy, the delivery model or the operating model.
2: And finally, Dublin Bus would like to expand nighttime services. Currently, it operates 15 24-hour routes along with Nightlink services at the weekend. Those figures have increased from last year with the launch of the F-Spine. Spokesperson for Dublin Bus, Blake Boland, says they've seen a huge demand for late services.
8: We carried 11 million customers in that year. So people are voting with their feet and they're using it. And it's not just people coming home from a night out. This is really important for nurses, doctors, shift workers, security personnel. There's a lot of people want that service out there, and we hope to work with the NTA on expanding that into the future.
2: And that's your news for now.
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2: Dublin's weather.
3: A mix of sunshine and isolated showers this afternoon, feeling fresher today with highs of 17 or 18 degrees. That's the latest from the Sunshine Newsroom. We'll have more in an hour.
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0: 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It's Sunshine Soul with Joe Harrington. And if you've just recently discovered us, well, don't forget to tell all your friends that we're available online and on the Irish Radio Player app, where every day we play you the very best of soul and Motown. 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

0: It's such a great way to chill and unwind, enjoying all your soul and Motown favourites. You're on Sunshine Soul, your easy place to relax. We're heading towards the news, but I can promise you another fabulous hour of the best of soul and Motown. 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
2: With the latest from the Sunshine Newsroom, I'm Ruth Fitzsimon. The Taoiseach claims Sinn Féin isn't on the right track at all with Irish unity. It comes after the party joined forces with Scotland and Wales to call for the North's independence from Westminster. Northern Ireland's First Minister Michelle O'Neill and Sinn Féin leader Mary Lou MacDonald travelled to Cardiff yesterday to sign a memorandum of understanding, saying Irish unity is their end goal. Speaking at the National Ploughing Championships in County Offaly earlier today, Micheál Martin claimed the party has pushed back the possibility of a united Ireland.
3: I have to deal with the British government and will engage and meet with Prime Minister Burnham. And again, just as we did over the last 30 years, work with the British government on advancing and making progress in respect to the British-Irish relationship, the North-South relationship, and between the two traditions within the North. That's how the Good Friday Agreement came about.
2: But Sinn Féin leader Mary Lou MacDonald believes the Taoiseach is copping out at every opportunity on the issue.
4: So rather than throwing shade at us, I would suggest with respectfully to the Taoiseach that he get the finger out and start doing his job. There is an onus on him now to plan and to prepare. Only the government in Dublin can clear the necessary democratic space and structures that we need now for the engagement, the deliberation.
2: In the UK, management at the hospital where Lucy Letby murdered seven babies have been criticised for foolhardy behaviour that an inquiry has concluded left newborns unprotected. The report is suggesting three lives could have been saved if safeguarding practices at the Countess of Chester Hospital were followed. The care regulator there has also admitted failings during an inspection in 2016. Lawyer Carla Dupre says the families she represents need time to review the report.
5: What matters now is that the findings are properly understood, that the recommendations receive the attention they deserve, and that they lead to meaningful and lasting change.
2: The EU is to propose social media restrictions for children under the age of 15. The new plan comes under the new EU Kids Act, which will be unveiled later this week. Rules will extend to AI chatbots, gaming sites and video sharing websites. Tech correspondent Jess Kelly says it's a major proposal.
6: This is something that will fundamentally change how our young people get onto the internet and then the types of platforms that they have access to, because they will not see the same version. A 12-year-old should not see the same version of TikTok that I, at 37, see.
2: New initiatives could be trialled at Dublin's George's Dock in the near future. Restoration works are to finish at the end of this month, with a proposed roadmap hoping to have plans finalised for a permanent programme by 2030. A public consultation by Dublin City Council found a large demand for a water-based activity to be introduced. For now, temporary events and community programmes could be organised at the site. Senior Executive Officer at DCC, Maurice Feeney, says some details still have to be ironed out.
7: Restoration works are concluding at George's Dock. The purpose of the consultation and stakeholder engagement process wasn't to identify the preferred option. So we don't know the preferred development approach, the funding strategy, the delivery model or the operating model.
2: And finally, Dublin Bus would like to expand nighttime services. Currently, it operates 15 24-hour routes along with Nightlink services at the weekend. Those figures have increased from last year with the launch of the F-Spine. Spokesperson for Dublin Bus, Blake Boland, says they've seen a huge demand for late services.
8: We carried 11 million customers in that year. So people are voting with their feet and they're using it. And it's not just people coming home from a night out. This is really important for nurses, doctors, shift workers, security personnel. There's a lot of people want that service out there, and we hope to work with the NTA on expanding that into the future.
2: And that's your news for now.
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9: Dublin's weather.
2: A mix of sunshine and isolated showers this afternoon, feeling fresher today with highs of 17 or 18 degrees. That's the latest from the Sunshine Newsroom. We'll have more in an hour.
9: Sunshine. 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

0: You're on Sunshine Soul with Joe Harrington, your easy place to relax. I have to say, the last few hours have absolutely flown in. Robbie Fogarty's going to continue with the best of soul and Motown after we get you up to date with the latest news from the Sunshine Newsroom.
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3: With the latest from the Sunshine Newsroom, I'm Ruth Fitzsimon. The Taoiseach is indicating the rising cost of home heating oil will be addressed in this year's budget. CSO figures last week show prices went up 44% in the last year. It's understood any support or tax measures will be separate to fuel and petrol. Micheál Martin says the coalition is looking at doing something.
4: We've more or less focused in on the idea of decoupling that kerosene issue and making sure that we give alleviation to people in their homes, in particular home heating, over the winter period, because we've looked at the figures in terms of the impact is particularly significant there. And yes, we are looking at doing something there.
3: President Catherine Connolly is criticising Ireland's lack of action on climate change. Opening the 95th National Ploughing Championships in County Offaly earlier today, she spoke on a number of topics, including food trade and extreme weather events across Europe. President Connolly referenced multiple academic papers and environmental reports that outline concerns about climate change.
5: More specifically, it concluded that climate change threats to human health and survival continue breaking records, while delayed and oftentimes reversed actions exacerbate the threats on health and survival. In my opinion, we ignore these warnings at our peril.
3: The cap budget, high fuel costs and extreme weather dominated conversations on the ground on day one of the ploughing. Almost 80,000 people descended on Scraggan today. These farmers outlined their biggest concerns.
6: I'd say probably the cap at the minute is probably, I would feel, is probably the biggest.
7: The price of milk has gone down this year, and I mean fertiliser and feed, fodder has all gone up.
8: Overregulation of farming is now the biggest bugbear that's there for younger farmers.
9: The uncertainty for farmers in terms of the weather.
3: It could be years before many Gardaí receive specialist pursuit training. Garda Management, the GRA, and the Association of Garda Sergeants and Inspectors appeared before the Oireachtas Justice Committee today. Justice Minister Jim O'Callaghan pledged Gardaí would receive pursuit training before the end of this year after last month's M9 crash in which 5 teenage boys died. GRA members told Social Democrats TD Gary Gannon that could take years.
10: We don't see big numbers being trained in 2027. You're moving into 2028 and 2029.
11: Do you anticipate any of your members being trained in pursuit training in 2026?
12: Honestly, I think that's highly unlikely considering our requirements under the EU presidency and the policing of that event, which is intense to say the least, up until the end of this year.
3: The Health Minister says her department is always mindful of the cost associated with attending hospital. The HSE is to review parking charges amid revelations country's hospitals have generated over €73.5 million between 2020 and 25. That's an income rise of 140% in 5 years. Minister Jennifer Carroll McNeill was asked about the charges.
13: Most of the different hospitals have hospital charges capped for the day at €10, and there are very few. I think there's really only four that are above that. It's very limited as it is already, but we are constantly keeping that under review to make sure that people can access hospital car parks and can do so at a reasonable rate. We're trying to keep those costs down all the time.
3: Emma Hart from the Irish Cancer Society says the issue and cost burden is regularly raised with them.
14: And hospital car parking charges are unfortunately just another added financial burden for people at this already incredibly difficult and vulnerable time. So a person is just trying to get into their hospital appointment for their treatment. And on top of maybe a reduced income, on top of additional expenses, being hit with a hospital car parking charge as you're just trying to get in and access your cancer care, it's just another hurdle that people kind of have to face.
3: Finally, a Dublin city councillor is hoping plans are finalised for George's Dock before the end of the decade. A public consultation has found most favour a water-based activity for the area. Restoration works are due to be completed there by the end of the month. Temporary events are then to be rolled out at the site in the coming months, with the decision on a permanent programme expected to be made by 2030. Councillor for the North Inner City, Ray McAdam, would like to see a decision made before then.
15: We've been looking at various alternatives over the last number of years. I joined council officials in Helsinki last June, looking at how a public Lido facility works there. Now, it certainly threw up more questions, but certainly I think between now and, say, the local elections in 2029, I think is more than sufficient timing to work out how we want to go, what it is we want to do.
3: And that's your news for now.
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3: Showers will become less frequent this evening with long, dry, clear spells overnight. Lows of 11 or 12 degrees. That's the latest from the Sunshine Newsroom. We'll have more in an hour.
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0: Hello and hope you're well this evening. I'm Robbie Fogarty. This is Sunshine Soul, the very best place for you to relax, unwind and enjoy the very best of soul and Motown.
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2: With the latest from the Sunshine Newsroom, I'm Ruth Fitzsimon. The Taoiseach is indicating the rising cost of home heating oil will be addressed in this year's budget. CSO figures last week show prices went up 44% in the last year. It's understood any support or tax measures will be separate to fuel and petrol. Micheál Martin says the coalition is looking at doing something.
3: We've more or less focused in on the idea of decoupling that kerosene issue and making sure that we give alleviation to people in their homes, in particular home heating, over the winter period, because we've looked at the figures in terms of the impact is particularly significant there. And yes, we are looking at doing something there.
2: President Catherine Connolly is criticising Ireland's lack of action on climate change. Opening the 95th National Ploughing Championships in County Offaly earlier today, she spoke on a number of topics, including food trade and extreme weather events across Europe. President Connolly referenced multiple academic papers and environmental reports that outline concerns about climate change.
4: More specifically, it concluded that climate change threats to human health and survival continue breaking records, while delayed and oftentimes reversed actions exacerbate the threats on health and survival. In my opinion, we ignore these warnings at our peril.
2: The cap budget, high fuel costs and extreme weather dominated conversations on the ground on day one of the ploughing. Almost 80,000 people descended on Scraggan today. These farmers outlined their biggest concerns.
5: I'd say probably the cap at the minute is probably, I would feel, is probably the biggest.
6: The price of milk has gone down this year, and I mean fertiliser and feed, fodder has all gone up.
7: Overregulation of farming is now the biggest bugbear that's there for younger farmers.
8: The uncertainty for farmers in terms of the weather.
2: It could be years before many Gardaí receive specialist pursuit training. Garda Management, the GRA, and the Association of Garda Sergeants and Inspectors appeared before the Oireachtas Justice Committee today. Justice Minister Jim O'Callaghan pledged Gardaí would receive pursuit training before the end of this year, after last month's M9 crash in which 5 teenage boys died. GRA members told Social Democrats TD Gary Gannon that could take years.
9: We don't see big numbers being trained in 2027. You're moving into 2028 and 2029.
10: Do you anticipate any of your members being trained in pursuit training in 2026?
11: Honestly, I think that's highly unlikely, considering our requirements under the EU presidency and the policing of that event, which is intense, to say the least, up until the end of this year.
2: The Health Minister says her department is always mindful of the cost associated with attending hospital. The HSE is to review parking charges amid revelations country's hospitals have generated over €73.5 million between 2020 and 25. That's an income rise of 140% in 5 years. Minister Jennifer Carroll McNeill was asked about the charges.
12: Most of the different hospitals have hospital charges capped for the day at €10, and there are very few. I think there's really only four that are above that. It's very limited as it is already, but we are constantly keeping that under review to make sure that people can access hospital car parks and can do so at a reasonable rate. We're trying to keep those costs down all the time.
2: Emma Hart from the Irish Cancer Society says the issue and cost burden is regularly raised with them.
13: And hospital car parking charges are unfortunately just another added financial burden for people at this already incredibly difficult and vulnerable time. So a person is just trying to get into their hospital appointment for their treatment. And on top of maybe a reduced income, on top of additional expenses, being hit with a hospital car parking charge as you're just trying to get in and access your cancer care, it's just another hurdle that people kind of have to face.
2: Finally, a Dublin City Councillor is hoping plans are finalised for George's Dock before the end of the decade. A public consultation has found most favour a water-based activity for the area. Restoration works are due to be completed there by the end of the month. Temporary events are then to be rolled out at the site in the coming months, with a decision on a permanent programme expected to be made by 2030. Councillor for the North Inner City, Ray McAdam, would like to see a decision made before then.
14: We've been looking at various alternatives over the last number of years. I joined council officials in Helsinki last June, looking at how a public Lido facility works there. Now, it certainly threw up more questions, but certainly I think between now and, say, the local elections in 2029, I think is more than sufficient timing to work out how we want to go, what it is we want to do.
2: And that's your news for now.
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0: Oh, it's so great to have your company on this Tuesday evening as we prepare another night of Sunshine Soul for you. Some great soul music on the station that brings you the best of Al Green, Diana Ross, Lionel Richie and more. It's Sunshine Soul. I'm Robbie Fogarty.
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0: Hi, I'm Robbie Fogarty. This is Sunshine Soul. Hope you're enjoying all this great soul music and the very best of Motown, the home of Randy Crawford, Luther Vandross, The Temptations and more. It's Sunshine Soul.
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0: online and on the Irish Radio Player app. This is Sunshine Soul. I'm Robbie Fogarty, Tuesday evening. Hope we find you in good form. And remember, if you like to drive home to a bit of soul, you can listen to us online with Joe Harrington between 2 and 7 every evening. The very best of soul and Motown. This is Sunshine Soul.
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0: Hi, it's Robbie Fogarty with you on Sunshine Soul for this Tuesday evening. 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
3: How was school today?
4: Ah, you know, football training, lunch with the lads. Oh, and I have that art project to finish.
3: We all know that school days are filled with learning, social development and fun. But one in five young people are missing a month or more of their school year. And when they miss school, they miss out, which can impact exam results and well-being later on. Every school day is a new day. Visit gov.ie/school attendance, an initiative of the Government of Ireland.
5: 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Did you know that over 90% of cars do not have a spare wheel? 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
2: Showers will become less frequent this evening with long, dry, clear spells overnight. Lows of 11 or 12 degrees. That's the latest from the Sunshine Newsroom. We'll have more in an hour.
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